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To get you into Universal Studios Hollywood, it's Freddie Rivera. 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It's Cola.

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16: From the Cola Weather Center, tonight we're going to have a low of 66, and tomorrow we're looking at sunny skies with a high of 97. We are under extreme heat watch until Thursday, 8 p.m. Please remember to provide plenty of water and shade to all those outdoor pets. This update is brought to you by WSS.
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I don't know why they're doing it, but it's there. Don't update. 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

be in the triple digit weather by Wednesday. I wonder if the gloom is still going to continue, though. It's a little bit humid today. Not a lot. Just a little bit. Just a little bit. All right, Brittany, Toxic. It's Cola, 99.9.

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Well, I'm already seeing it. It's going to be the most talked about ride in Southern California. The new Fast and Furious Hollywood Drift, and it's finally going to open this summer, and you could be one of the first to ride it because we're giving out chances to win your way to Universal Studios Hollywood all week. Next chance tomorrow is going to be at 7:45 a.m., then again at 10:20 with Cindy Davis. It's happening for the rest of the week, all day, all week, here on Cola 101.5.

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Hey, so just want to give you a heads up on this. Jesse Duran in the morning is giving out gift cards all week to Carl Strauss Brew Pub. There's multiple locations, so if you want to get hooked up on this, he's giving this out tomorrow around 8:20 a.m. for the rest of the week. It's happening right here on Cola 99.9.

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That's what we just kicked off right here. It's Freddie Rivera making a way for, he has one of the most distinct voices in Southern California. Kevin Machado, he is next. Hang on.

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1: Chaka Khan. 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

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The 80s at 8 on Cola 99.9. This is Kevin Luciano, minutes away from our lost and found hit tonight by the great Billy Joel. Right now we continue with Paula Abdul and Cold Hearted on the 80s at 8.

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Morning, morning, Kevin Luciano. It's time now for our Lost and Found hit tonight, suggested by Eric out in Rialto. This is from 1980, off his Glass Houses album. 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

An hour of nothing but the 80s. The 80s at 8 here on Cola. This is Kevin Machado. And tomorrow morning, guests are right here in the hot tub time machine with Jesse Rand at 8:20. 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
0: 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The sound of summer in Southern California. Summer.

More classics for your nighttime. This is Kevin Machado. Coming up this hour, I got Stacey Q, Belinda Carlisle, Daryl Hall, and John Oates, OMD. Now Aerosmith on Kolach.

0: think you know the nearly impossible question? 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

Back-to-back classics all night long. This is Kevin Machado, and right now a text request from Mike at Riverside. It's Daryl Hall and Jano, and she's a man-eater on Cola.

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0: The Inland Empire's top workplaces all have one thing in common. 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

Well, that's it for me, Kevin Machado. Tomorrow morning at 5, it's Jesse Duran, Melissa Chavez, and producer Lauren. 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
1: I pledge allegiance to the flag of the United States of America and to the republic for which it stands, one nation, under God, indivisible, with liberty and justice for all.

0: Quiet, please. In exactly 15 seconds, we'll be on the air.
1: Oh, yeah?
2: Yeah, baby.
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6: Well, good morning, 5:05. Just waking up, getting the sleep out of our eyes. Good morning, Melissa.
1: Good morning.
6: Good morning, Lauren.
7: Good morning.
6: And get ready. This is the week you've been waiting for. Let me throw in my tour guide voice. This week, we've got your tickets for Universal Studios Hollywood.
1: Your tour voice sounds a lot like your other voice.
6: It kind of does.
1: Yeah. Yeah.
6: Well, my radio voice was a morphing of my tour guide voice.
1: I see. Okay.
6: It all started at Universal Studios Hollywood. 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
1: Yeah.
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1: Plus, we know this could help you out. We've got your hookup to groceries from Stater Brothers Markets, a $50 gift card coming up with a nearly impossible question. You just have to be the first to answer correctly, and that'll start at 7:20.
6: And sometime around 8:20, we're going to take you back in time with the Cola Hot Tub Time Machine. 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Big, huge part, still part of the tram ride. 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
1: Mm-hmm.
6: And we're all about time travel, taking you back to those great years right here on Cola. Be ready to guess the year, and you can score $50 for Carl Strauss. That's easy for me to say. Carl Strauss Group.
1: Hey, it's early.
6: We're just waking up. Also, summer vacation season is animal encounter season. We want to hear about

0: Cola 99.9, it's Jesse Duran in the morning, and if you've seen the new Little House on Netflix, you may recognize a cameo that is kind of expected. They got somebody from the original TV series to be a part of the Little House update on Netflix.
1: I love when shows do that.
0: The girl that played Nellie.
1: She was the only character that added some spice. Remember I told you I didn't like the original Little House, but I did love Nellie. Oh, she was always up to no good.
0: She was so snarky and snotty. She was that typical, middle school girl that everybody had to deal with.
1: And that's the bad girl.
2: That face looks like it was trouble.
0: Allison Arngren, but she played Nellie in the original TV version of Little House, and she's back making a cameo in this new Little House, but, kind of expected. Unlike some unexpected cameos that sometimes happen in TV shows, Lauren.
2: Yeah, I saw one. I was watching The Gilmore Girls because all of a sudden I started binging The Gilmore Girls, which is like a wholesome show about two moms. They're quirky and I like their banter.
1: Well, about a mom and a daughter, actually.
2: Yeah. Well, it's about a mom and a daughter.
0: Uh-huh. Okay, I've never seen it.
2: It's dynamic.
0: Who makes the cameo in this that you're talking
2: about? Well, so I was watching it and then I was like, I know that guy. And it's Sebastian Bach from Skid Row. And I'm like, that's kind of like unexpected.
0: Yeah.
2: It fit the plot because they were looking for like a guitarist and everything. But I was like, out of everybody, Sebastian Bach. So I had to go on like a deep dive and see like if there was any correlation. I'm like, does his wife like the Gilmore Girls? But no, he's just like, he was an actor and he did Broadway. And it just said that he had some acting skills. They wanted him on the show.
0: Did he really, though?
2: I don't know. You know what? He overdid the rocker. He overdid, like, yeah.
0: Yeah, he was basically playing himself.
2: Exactly.
1: Yeah, that's what I was going to say.
2: He's like, okay, guys. Yeah. And then he was like, I hope you guys pick me.
0: Now I'll maybe have to actually watch an episode of The Gilmore Girls.
2: It's just kind of odd, so you can see, yeah.
0: Sebastian Bach, 18 in life, playing a rock star. Well, now I have a reason. I have to now Google that episode and find out which one it was.
1: You're really years late on this show.
0: That will be the one Gilmore Girls episode I watch. That's it.
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love. And the Dodgers are well represented, of course. But we're going to give some love to the one Angel playing tonight. Why this game is such a big deal for Mike Trout. That's next on Cola.

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0: Classic Hits, Cola 99.9. It's Jesse Duran in the morning. Major League Baseball All-Star Game is tonight, and it's a major night for the Angels' Mike Trout. Yes, Dodger fans, I know there's six Dodgers playing, including four starters, Shohei, Freddie, Max, and Pajes. But this is Mike Trout's first All-Star Game since 2019. He's starting, and it's happening tonight in his hometown, the city where they signed the Declaration of Independence 250 years ago. What is that city, Lauren?
1: Philadelphia.
0: Yes, Philly. ever since it was announced the All-Star Game would be in Philly for this special America 250 year, Mike Trout was like, I'm setting a goal. I'm playing this game. He's been injured so many years,
1: right,
0: Melissa, that he has not played in a lot of All-Star Games, even though, you know, we all know Mike Trout is a future Hall of Famer. He has not played since 2019 in the All-Star Game. Hasn't started in even longer than that. So he set a goal that I'm going to be there and I'm going to play in this game. My two kids are going to get to see me play in my hometown. You know,
2: that's
0: he's a big Philly fan. He roots for the Eagles every year and all. He's at all the Eagles football games. So happy for Mike Trout. He's going to be starting tonight for the American League in the outfield in the city where he grew up in the Major League Baseball All-Star Game. Pretty awesome.
2: Gives me goosebumps.
0: 5 p.m. tonight on Fox, but you're not going to want to tune in then. You tune in ahead of time for the All-Star Game. The announcement of the lineups. That's like the best part.
2: Why?
0: Because every single player that made the All-Star team gets announced, and it's just this big, that's bigger than the game. It really is.
2: That's kind of sad.
0: The game doesn't really matter that much. I mean, it's kind of like a little league game. Everybody gets to play at least one inning. So it's,
1: but them calling their name is the biggest.
0: That is really. For,
2: that makes me want to not watch it at all.
0: Levi, your son, Lauren, if Levi made the All-Star game, wouldn't you want to be there to see him announced?
2: She'd want to watch the game as well, though. Not just the announcement of the name.
0: Yes, but the announcement
1: Imagine
0: of the
1: Levi
0: name.
1: Imagine Levi Bureau. Yay!
2: Now I'm going to change the channel.
0: The announcement of the name is a big deal. So make sure you're watching before 5 p.m. tonight on Fox for the Major League Baseball All-Star Game. And good luck to our Dodgers, Shohei, Freddie, Max, and Pajes as well. Or as I call them, Pages. Coming right back.
2: Oh, wow.
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0: That was me yesterday, getting my steps in with a few sprinkles going on across the Inland Empire. Now get ready for the big warm-up.
1: Oh.
0: Yeah, it's going to get hot. We got a heat wave headed our way. 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
1: 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We want to hear about your crazy wild animal encounter. And you may have seen that big giant bison that attacked somebody recently. This happened at an campsite, not a campsite.
2: Flipped him up into the air.
1: Yeah, Yellowstone. We've all seen these animal encounters. We would love to hear about your crazy animal encounter. 877-339-COLA, 877-339-5652. Now, having grown up in the Midwest, I have so many to choose from.
2: Was this a normal thing for you? Yeah.
1: Well, yeah, I mean, we had a lot of animal encounters. So the one that probably scared me the most, though, I walk into this big bunch of trees. We call them shelter belts.
2: Okay.
1: And just as I walk in, a gigantic moose, the biggest moose that you could ever see, with the full rack that's like wider than a car, along with the cow and a baby moose.
2: I wish we had video from this, because I feel like you kind of exaggerate. So I'm not sure how seriously I take the dimensions, but okay.
1: Oh, it was huge. And so I'm just thinking, this thing's going to charge me to protect its little baby calf. So
2: sure.
1: I just kind of backed away. You're okay. I'm backing away. And they just looked at me. They just sat there and they just looked at me like, okay, you're
2: that
1: cool.
2: That was smart.
1: Yeah, I kept looking at them the whole time. I didn't turn my back. I just backed away slowly out of the trees. And they obviously left. I clearly lived.
2: But, you did. You survived.
1: But seeing, I mean, that moose, I just wish I had a camera, because it was that big of a giant bull moose. So,
2: so you say.
1: Yeah. Well, I'll never be able to prove it to you. Oh, doubting Melissa. Everything I say, there's a doubt. 877-339-COLA, 877-339-5652. Let's hear about your craziest ever wild animal encounter.
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2: On the 10 East to Oak Glen, lab running in lanes. Watch out for him. A two-car crash in Riverside on the 215 North at Martin Luther King, slowing the drive down. And the Corona Crawl living up to its name because of a crash on the 91 West at Lincoln, backed up to Maine. With your Cola Fast Traffic, I'm Melissa Chavez.

0: 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It's Jesse Durante in the morning, and we're taking your phone calls. 877-339-COLA. We'd love to hear about your craziest animal encounter. Another one happened up in Anchorage, Alaska, recently, where a bear got into a shopping mall, made a pit stop at the barber shop. I don't know, got a trim.
1: Needed a haircut.
0: Grabbed a peach, was eating a peach in the mall. These are things that happen in Alaska. We know they happen here, too. 877-339-COLA. We'd love to hear your story.

0: Summer is animal encounter season, that's for sure. Cola 99.9, it's Jesse Duran, and we'd love to hear about your craziest animal encounter. Preston in San Bernardino, our favorite security guard. What happened?
1: So I had an encounter with the funkiest animal in the IE, a skunk.
0: No!
2: Yeah.
0: What happened?
1: Well, I was patrolling around a building, and this skunk crossed my path, and I tried to get away from it, but unfortunately, I was not fast enough. And
0: so you got sprayed by Pepe Le Pew.
1: It lifted that nasty tail and gave me its best. And
2: how'd you get rid of the smell?
1: Well, thankfully, I called my good buddy Jesse Duran, and he gave me the key to get rid of it, which was
0: Dawn dish soap, baking soda, and
1: your regular shower gel. And
2: yep, it worked.
1: Got rid of it immediately.
0: Yep, it works. It's the secret recipe.
1: Yes, and I thank you to this day because, man, I don't even patrol that area no more. I don't even get out of the truck.
0: Yeah,
2: oh, man.
0: Nobody likes a skunky security guard, Preston, so we're glad you're. Yeah.

0: Classic Hits, Cola 99.9. It's Jesse Duran in the morning, taking your calls on your craziest animal encounter, 877-339-COLA. Lots of them in the news these days, from the bison attacks to the bears roaming everywhere.
1: Yeah, it's insane.
0: Meet Shell on the line in Highland. How about you? What was your craziest animal encounter?
2: We used to go camping yearly in Michigan around Halloween. So we'd always have totes of candies because we'd hand out candy.
0: Okay.
2: I would always tell the kids to go get in the tent. I'd give them a pot and a spoon in case they heard bears. They could clank them together. And we woke up in the morning, no bear calling, and found a huge bag of 500-piece bazooka bubblegum gone. Every wrapper opened, gum gone. And the kids were wondering who did it. And I told them that the raccoons did it, and we needed to go on a hunt for the raccoons. And they said, how would we be able to find them? And I said, the ones with the bubbles coming out their butts. And they worked all day.
0: Did you find any raccoons with bubble gum?
2: Nope, they searched for the rest of our
0: camping
2: trip and never found the culprits.
0: Yeah, I'll bet it was some bears with some bubble gum blowing bubbles. Your craziest animal encounter, let's hear your story. 877-339-COLA.

0: We would love to hear about your craziest ever animal encounter. 877-339-COLA. Alicia on the line in Lake Arrowhead. What happened?
1: Okay, so last year I was so excited to go to Oatman, Arizona. I'd never been there before. And so we went to Oatman. We're looking around. All the donkeys are there. We went to have lunch. I had some leftovers in a bag. I was coming out of the hotel with my bag of leftovers.
0: Uh-oh.
1: Looking around, and all of a sudden, I don't know what hit me. I looked down. I got sideswiped. This donkey's nose was up under my arm. My bag flew up in the air.
2: Oh my gosh. All my food
1: went flying out. I went to try to grab the bag from the donkey, and then I said, forget it. You can have it. Everyone's filming me with their cameras, and I'm like, I just got blindsided by a donkey.
2: You were probably in so many people's feeds that day.
1: And then this lady that works there, she just comes walking by, and she's like, oh, that's April. She does that all the time. Could have told me that a few minutes ago before I got nailed by a donkey.
0: Hey, what you got?
2: Donkey's bringing lunch.
1: Don't take your lunch to Oatman.
0: Oatman.
1: And watch out for April.
0: Yeah, there are wild donkeys left behind from the old mining days, and they just, they'll take your food, apparently.
1: Yeah.
0: Wow.
1: Exactly. She likes the food in Oatman. She likes it. Don't take it to her.
0: All right. You ever been there, Melissa?
2: Never.
0: Okay. When you're in Laughlin, if you just cross the river and it's just a little bit south of Bullhead City, and it's this old town that's full of donkeys everywhere just roaming around.
2: It's like San Timoteo Canyon.
0: Exactly like San Timoteo. Crazy animal encounters. Let's hear your story. 877-339-COLA.

0: Cola 99.9, it's Jesse Duran, Melissa, and Lauren, and lots of those crazy animal encounters in the news. We all saw the bison attacking somebody at Yellowstone.
1: Crazy.
0: Bears on the loose everywhere, even shopping malls in Arizona to Alaska. We have Carlos on the line. How about you? What was your craziest ever animal encounter?
2: Actually, it happened to my friend Jeff from San Bernardino. In his backyard, he had this squirrel that used to always go across his backyard.
0: Okay.
2: And his dog would always try to chase him. He would run up the telephone pole so the dog couldn't catch him. Well, Edison came and chased out the pole and put one of those metal poles up there. So we were sitting there, the squirrel came out and he come running and he tried to climb up the pole, and he gets up to the pole and then he realizes, you know, that he can't grip it, and he starts sliding down and he's grabbing as hard as he can, and you just see him sliding down, and you know, the dog barking like crazy, you know, he's gonna get him. And then all of a sudden the squirrel jumps at the dog and they just start fighting, you know.
0: Oh my god.
1: Sounds like a cartoon.
2: He goes, runs over there to grab the dog and pull him away so he don't hurt the squirrel. And the squirrel lunges at him and scratches his eye and scratches so bad he ended up going to Loma Linda to the hospital.
0: Well, yeah, you're ready.
2: We were making fun of him, man. We couldn't stop laughing because he came back with a patch on his eye and stuff, and it was just too funny.
1: That squirrel was tough.
0: The Edison slogan these days is a squirrel saying, stay alert, stay safe. Your friend needed to do that. All right. We're still going to take your calls throughout the morning. Crazy animal encounters, 877-339-COLA. Also, coming up in about an hour, we're sending you to Universal Studios Hollywood with the COLA Summer Ticket Window.
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5: An accident in Jurupa Valley on the 60 East at Rubidoux. It's blocking the carpool lane. In Paris, a wreck on the 215 North at Harley Knox. This one's on the right shoulder. On the 215 North at MLK in Riverside, a crash as well. And on the brakes from the 15 because of a crash in Corona on the 91 West at Main. 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

0: with the best drivers.
1: Oh, okay.
0: By the way, the worst overall city in the U.S. for drivers, Boston. So I actually reached out to one of my good buddies in Boston, and he's like, it's not bad drivers. It's the narrow, crazy curves, blind spots, and old horse trails made into roads. So
1: oh, okay.
0: He's already making excuses.

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1: Christopher Nolan's highly anticipated movie adaptation of The Odyssey finally drops Thursday. Based on the book by Homer, a lot of us read for English class. Tom Holland and his agents apparently don't fall in that category, though. We have that bite.
2: Yes. It really goes to show how much agents really know. They told me that it was a vampire movie or either an ensemble space movie was the other idea that they'd come up with.
1: So, yeah, Tom gets the call about the movie and thought it was a vampire or space movie. And then when he was talking to Christopher Nolan, he said that, you know, he kind of had to admit, I've never read the book. I know I was supposed to read the book for Honors English. I thought a lot of people had it on their reading assignment.
3: I mean, I've heard of Homer and the Odyssey, but
1: I never read it.
3: No, we didn't have Honors English when I was in high school.
1: Okay, that's
3: never
1: why.
3: Had to read it.
1: The Odyssey, again, drops in theaters this Thursday. Mick Jagger has a huge regret, and he says it's John Lennon's fault. Jagger has a new Stones album and did Conan O'Brien's podcast yesterday in light of that. But while chatting with Conan, Jagger opened up about a missed opportunity back in the day. Mick had a chance to meet the king, Elvis Presley, but didn't because of some bad advice.
4: The Beatles went up to Elvis's house in Los Angeles to visit with Elvis. And I remember John telling me,
5: yeah, you know, she'd never meet your heroes. I would never meet Elvis, Mick, if I were you.
4: And so I didn't. I took John's advice, which is really stupid of me, really. But
5: I would love to have met Elvis. Why I take John's advice?
1: You should never meet your heroes.
3: You should meet Elvis, though. Come on.
1: I know.
3: Chance to meet the king.
1: Even if it ended up being disappointing, it couldn't be disappointing,
3: no.
1: Right? I mean, the king.
3: Just want to eat a peanut butter and banana sandwich
1: yeah.
3: with the king.
1: And Erling Haaland may have not won the World Cup, but he continues to grab attention and headlines. Pics of the fan favorite arriving home in Norway are making the rounds. And he got off the plane with a whiskey raccoon. Pick this up from a taxidermist okay. in Dallas. If you've never seen one, the raccoon looks like he's holding the bottle, ready to booze it up.
3: Just back that's from America,
6: normal.
3: That's what you bring.
6: Yeah.
1: That's our influence on the rest of the world.
3: I'm sure he had plenty of bottles of ranch with him.
1: As for the World Cup, France and Spain play today, and England and Argentina will face off tomorrow. That's your scoop. I'm Melissa Chavez.
3: Coming right back. What is the city in the IE with the best drivers? That's my nearly impossible question this morning, and it could get you that Stater Brothers gift card.
0: From the car to the office and everywhere in between, take the music with you. 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
3: It's summertime in SoCal. 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
1: A wreck in Paris on the 215 North at Harley Knox. Vehicles involved on the right shoulder. In Harupa Valley, an accident on the 60 East at Rubidoux. This one's blocking the carpool lane. And a crash as well in Riverside on the 215 North at Martin Luther King. This report brought to you by Bergeson's.
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0: Jesse Duran's Nearly Impossible Question.
1: Up for grabs a $50 gift card to Stater Brothers Markets if you're the first one to answer it this morning. And according to a new study, what Inland Empire City has the best drivers? This is based on number of accidents and number of tickets. 877-339-COLA. I will say the best in the nation, McAllen, Brownsville, Texas.
2: In South Texas, okay.
1: But this IE city came in at number 99 in the nation, which, I mean, it's not great, but still it made the top 100 for best drivers.
2: Just slid in there.
1: And it's a city, so you got to think over 100,000 people.
2: Mm-hmm.
1: What do you think it is? Melissa, you're our traffic director. We're going to start with you. According to this new study, what IE city has the best drivers?
2: My wheels are spinning, and the first ones coming to mind aren't big enough to be cities. So when considering that, I'm going to go with Hemet.
1: Really?
2: Yeah. Huh. I don't hear about as many accidents in that area.
1: No freeway
2: in Hemet. That's why. You didn't say there had to be like a reason.
1: Laura, what IE city has the best drivers?
3: Okay. This is hard. Okay, I'll just go with where I live. Rancho Cucamonga?
1: Rancho Cucamonga.
2: Hmm.
1: Okay, 877-339-COLA. The Inland Empire City with the best drivers, according to a new study, could get you that $50 gift card to Stater Brothers Markets. Good luck.
2: Jesse Duran.
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0: Jesse Duran's Nearly Impossible Question.
1: 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The Stater Brothers.

0: is? That's my nearly impossible question this morning on Cola 99.9. Patrick on the line. Is that who this is?
1: This is Patrick from Rancho Cucamonga, home of the safest drivers in the IE, I hope.
0: Patrick, you're saying Rancho Cucamonga?
1: Yes.
0: And I'm saying you got it right.
2: Oh, my gosh.
1: Yeah, all right.
0: You agreed with Lauren. You both live in Cucamonga, and congratulations. You came in at number 99. According to Allstate, Rancho Cucamonga is the safest city for drivers in the Inland Empire.
3: That surprises me, especially because of that area by Victoria Gardens that always, you know, bottlenecks.
2: Yeah.
3: I feel like there's always accidents over there.
0: Well, there's accidents everywhere.
1: That's why we know how to do defensive driving.
2: Yes.
0: Congratulations, Patrick. You got it right. We got a $50 gift card for you to Stater Brothers Markets.
1: All right. Thank you guys very much.
0: 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Yeah, Cucamonga, the safest city in the Inland Empire. Best drivers. What Inland Empire city came in second? We've got that on the way for you. Plus, taking your stories on crazy wild animal encounters. You got to hear Kristen's in Lake Arrowhead on the way on Cola 99.9.

0: case you missed it, this morning on Cola, my nearly impossible question. According to a new study, what Inland Empire City has the best drivers? Patrick in Rancho Cucamonga got it right. It was Rancho Cucamonga.
1: That's why I picked it.
0: But what Inland Empire City has the second best drivers? That would be Corona.
1: No way. Okay, now I'm going to do a deep dive.
2: I thought Corona's really bad.
1: No way.
2: The traffic.
0: According to Allstate, Corona came in second, and then Fontana came in third. That's shocking.
1: See, Fontana, I know they have the wind, but that's not quite as shocking to me. Corona, to me, is one of the worst places to have to drive to.
0: Take it up with Allstate. Meanwhile, we were also talking about crazy animal encounters because of that bison in Yellowstone and bear encounters all over the place across Southern California and the U.S. of A. And we've gotten a lot of calls on this. Kristen in Lake Arrowhead, what was your crazy animal encounter?
3: So I did animal control for years, and one of the things I had to do is when people trapped wildlife, I had to release it, and I had a skunk in a trap.
1: Oh, no.
3: And as I walked up on the skunk, I didn't have my towel set the right direction, and that skunk nailed me in the arm.
0: Oh!
3: I had to, I had to wipe it off just like, you know, at the moment, and then I had to go to the Stater Brothers in Grand Terrace and get all my materials I needed, the peroxide, Dawn dish soap, and the baking soda so I can, you know, clean up my arm and stuff and get the odor. And I'm standing in the line, and the checker cashier lady's like, starts sniffing, and she looks at me like, did you come across a skunk? I'm like, oh, yeah, right here in my arm.
1: Oh.
3: And I'm, like, standing there with all my supplies in the middle of the store, stinking like a skunk.
1: That's a scent you can't mask with anything.
2: Oh.
3: No, it's not. And it's, like, a green oil-based.
1: Oh,
2: that's how it looks?
1: I didn't know it had a visual look to it. Okay.
3: It is green. It is oil-based. That's why it reactivates whenever it gets wet every time.
0: That's good to know. And luckily, none of us have ever clearly been sprayed by a skunk, so that's a good thing.
1: Yes.
0: Coming right back, Universal Studios Hollywood. We're going to get you there with the Cola Summer Ticket Window.
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7: 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And backed up to the Ramona Expressway because of a wreck in Paris on the 215 North at Harley Knox. With your Cola Fast Traffic, I'm Melissa Chavez.
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1: Zach, Kelly, Slater, and Jesse are back together again.
2: It's all right, because I'm Saved by the Bell.
1: Yes, the cast of Saved by the Bell is doing a collab with General Mills to raise money for schools. This is part of Box Tops for Education. I don't know if you're familiar with this, Jesse, but most parents are.
3: No.
1: You save the top of the cereal box, you turn it into the school, and that translates into money for local schools. So Mark Paul Gosselaar, Tiffany Thiessen, Mario Lopez, and Elizabeth Berkeley filmed a campaign in front of the Bayside lockers. I love this. In an interview with People, the cast talked about how their friendships have really stood the test of time in real life, that they're all very close. Cool. They don't see each other all of the time, but when they do, it's like no time has passed. Gosselaar joked, though, that he was just there hoping for a free box of Lucky Charms. I was always Team Zach. Loved me, Team Zach. In other news, the MLB All-Star Game is later today, and the Dodgers are repping big time. Shohei Ohtani, Freddie Freeman, Andy Páez, and Max Muncy all playing. Plus, Angel Mike Trout starting for the American League, his first All-Star Game in more than 5 years. Big deal. 5 p.m. tonight on Fox.
3: You know I'll be watching.
1: And of
3: you,
1: course.
3: You got to watch before 5 so you see the introductions. That's a big deal.
1: Yeah, you talked about how it's better than the game, seeing them yeah. being announced. I don't know if I believe that, but...
3: Well, I'd love
1: I'll have to watch
3: I'm
1: to
3: the
1: see.
3: Sports guy. Trust
1: yeah,
3: me, the
1: you
3: game,
1: are the
3: game's kind of meaningless.
1: Okay. And it's National SpongeBob Day.
4: Who lives in a pineapple under the sea?
3: Absorbent and yellow and porous is he.
1: SpongeBob SquarePants. In the animated series, July 14th is mentioned as SpongeBob's birthday, so Nickelodeon declared today National SpongeBob Day. If you're not a SpongeBob fan, though, you'll be happy to know there's also an unofficial holiday known as No SpongeBob Day. That's observed next month, August 15th, and it's inspired by the episode Gone, where the residents of Bikini Bottom try to get a break from SpongeBob. Something for everyone. That's your scoop. I'm Melissa Chavez.
3: Hey, thanks, Melissa. On the way, the hot tub time machine. We'll do that before 8:30. Plus, coming up, the childish things we adults still do.
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9: 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In Chino on the 60 East at Central, a broken down vehicle stuck in the fast lane. And better news in Montclair, where that accident on the 10 East at Monta Vista has cleared. With your Cola Fast Traffic, I'm Melissa Chavez.
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We're going to heat things up before 8:30, the Hot Tub Time Machine. 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

0: Classic Hits, Cola 99.9. It's Jesse Duran, Melissa, and Lauren. And, Melissa, you and I were talking about the childish things adults still do. We got to talk about what you saw over the weekend.
1: Well, I was in downtown Redlands, and there were swarms of grown men playing Pokemon Go.
0: Just grown men. They didn't have any women with them?
1: Well, I'm saying not kids, is what I was implying.
0: So
1: I'm sure there were some girls in the mix, too, and...
0: Didn't even know this was still a thing, that people were playing Pokemon Go still.
1: Oh, yeah, and they take it seriously. I saw one man, and he had 3 phones out to try to locate Pokemon.
2: Dedicated.
1: One phone wasn't enough, I guess.
2: No, you know what? My husband, Gabriel, and Levi, that's how they bond. They play Pokemon Go, and we actually met up with the group. And it was like an hour long. They're like, hey, come follow us here to these different businesses to catch these Pokemon.
1: So you're a Pokemon Go player adjacent.
2: I'm a supporter. Okay, go. And surprisingly, these people were, most of them were normal.
0: Most of them.
2: And nice.
1: No, they awesome. Looked like they were having fun.
0: Hey, back in the day, we were all kind of doing it like 10 years ago. I just didn't know it was still a thing. I mean, we even did our own version.
1: I could see you still doing it.
0: Well, yeah.
1: Get into it.
0: Maybe I will.
1: That should be your new hobby.
0: You weren't here yet, Melissa, but we did a Cola Man Go, and you had to find me across the Inland Empire, and we gave all these clues and stuff. It was like
1: awesome.
0: A big contest. Yeah.
1: Well, I'm really sad that your birthday just passed, because I totally could have gotten you a Pikachu backpack.
0: Hey, all right. We got to take a break, but when we come back, we are going to take you back in time with the Hot Tub Time Machine next.
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9: No, he kind of sounded like Vin Diesel to me.
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2: Let's kick it. It's your World Cup recap. I'm Pep Fernandez from the Inland Sports Show. It's France versus Spain in the semifinals on Tuesday. Even though this old rivalry dates back more than 100 years, this is the first time these two countries have squared off in a knockout match at the World Cup. The last time they went head-to-head in 2025, Spain won a high-scoring affair 5-4. The last time Spain won the World Cup was in 2010. France has won the World Cup twice, including in 2018. In this World Cup, Spain has given up just one goal, while France is one of the highest scoring teams. It's offense versus defense. I'm Pep Fernandez with your World Cup recap.
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Bon Jovi living it up at Madison Square Garden. 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

0: Every weekday morning around 7:20, Jesse Duran's nearly impossible question has everyone guessing. 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

Madonna's new album, number one, which means she's had a number one album in 5 consecutive decades, the first woman to do so. 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

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And appropriate that on our nation's 250th birthday year, the MLB All-Star Game in Philly tonight. 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

0: 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Cola, hey, your caller 10. You got a 4-pack to Universal Studios.
1: 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Oh, man.
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been to the movies twice this year so far. How many times have you gone? What movie are you looking forward to the most? Because there's a big one coming up this Friday. Christopher Nolan's The Odyssey is out in theaters. And, yeah, I can't wait. 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Call up.

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That's coming up in about 10 minutes. Hang on. 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
10: From the Cola Weather Center, tonight we're going to have a low of 68, and tomorrow it's going to be a very hot one. Mostly sunny skies with a high of 101. We are under an extreme heat warning, so please remember to provide plenty and water to those outdoor pets if you can't take them inside during the heat of the day. 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
13: Hey, Kimberly, you doing good?
14: Think I'm going to do a lot better, but yeah.
12: Kimberly, what are you up to right now? What are you doing?
13: Oh, I'm gonna make some wings.
12: What kind of rub are you putting on?
13: So I'm gonna air fry them, and I'm a spicy Korean type of girl. I love that.
12: Oh, spicy! I love spicy Korean. Kimberly, well, I guess you and I are there. We're talking for a reason.
13: I hope so. I've been trying for a really long time. You guys give out tickets all the time. So I try all the time.
12: Well, Universal Studios
13: and I've never
12: Hollywood.
13: Gotten to speak to you.
12: Kimberly, you're going. Congratulations.
13: Thank you.
12: Now, on top of that, you get to be one of the first to ride the new Fast and Furious Hollywood Drift, which is opening this summer.
13: I know. I'm excited. I've been seeing a lot of videos of them testing it, and they don't give out the date yet. They just say summer 2026, so I'm excited.
12: Me too. Hey, another chance to win Universal Studios tickets at 4:10.
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0: 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Yeah, now's the time. 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Good luck. 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
4: Let's kick it. It's your World Cup recap. I'm Pep Fernandez from the Inland Sports Show. It's France versus Spain in the semifinals on Tuesday. Even though this old rivalry dates back more than 100 years, this is the first time these two countries have squared off in a knockout match at the World Cup. The last time they went head-to-head in 2025, Spain won a high-scoring affair 5-4. The last time Spain won the World Cup was in 2010. France has won the World Cup twice, including in 2018. In this World Cup, Spain has given up just one goal, while France is one of the highest-scoring teams. It's offense versus defense. I'm Pep Fernandez with your World Cup recap.
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0: The Cola summer ticket window is about to pay off.
12: Thomas in Azusa. It's Freddie Rivera. Hey, what are you doing?
13: I'm in my car so that I could pick up Cola at work.
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13: 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I've been taking breaks at the appropriate times.
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13: Woohoo! Oh, that's going to be awesome. I got to say that radio breaks are much healthier than cigarette breaks.
12: You know what? I 100% agree, Thomas. All moving in the right direction. Hey, more Universal Studios tickets tomorrow morning, 7:45 and 10:20. And then all day. And then all week. Let's get back to the music.

It's hot. It is. It's been hot all week. Extreme heat warning continues through the IE. Might even see some triple-digit weather tomorrow or later this week. But you already know that. Meanwhile, hey, it's Bob on Cola 99.9.

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18: From the Cola Weather Center, tonight we're going to have a low of 68, and tomorrow it's going to be a very hot one. Mostly sunny skies with a high of 101. 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
0: The workday is more fun when you make Cola your first choice.

15 South Harupa, there's a stalled vehicle on the right lane, which is causing backup. That's the 15 southbound at Harupa. So just be extra careful on your drive home. 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